0: Situation under control. Vehicles would move to Route 291, Canal Trail Access. I'll have that as we're returning. Station 2, green clear.
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1: Situation under control, mechanical failure. 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
1: 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I am Theta Unknown, Gene Strong, clearing Harbor Park.
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I'm going to be on East State Street and by King. East State and King. Going to be out in New York, King, Lincoln, William, 2377, KLW 2377. Should show on a black Dodge Challenger.

Engine 1 Ambulance 1, chest pains, 1011 Knox Street. 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Yeah, 10D David 04, Cross Streets, Skyler and Lennox. There's a note, and it's a Floor Partners LLC building, 2012.

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0: 2014.

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He knows too. Transport 801 Morris Street. Upstairs apartment. From Nurse Navigator. BLS transport. Coded as a 26C02. 61 male. Not feeling well. Stomach pains. 2017.

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0: 623 Albany Street, apartment number 3. It's going to be third floor, left side apartment. The daughter has mental health issues, was irate all day, threatened to start a fire in the residence, and took off. 15-year-old female, biracial, gray, blue, or black shirt to Kalani Marshall. Caller's to Sarah, 2022.
1: Copy.

0: Terry 23, 22.
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0: 36.
2: 1, 2, 3, clear.
0: 2023.

0: The caller states the neighbor, 50s white male wearing a blue hat and glasses, keeps staring over the fence, harassing them, threatening to fight them. I said the neighbor does have access to a pistol, is not displayed or threatened at this time.
1: Have a nice
2: habit.
1: That's your guy, that's happy.

0: male in a gray shirt and jeans had one bottle of alcohol, disrupting the customers.
1: Zero copy.
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was an accident. He was made aware that his phone detected a crash. He said that he dropped his phone. During the calls, there was a female in the background saying, "You're going to move off the meet because you know your father is 1 foot out the door," suspecting a possible domestic.

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1: Negative, Area Tech. 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
0: Saffron Mill Street and State Route 8 ramp. Car said it was the road to Route 8 southbound along the school and hockey ring. Since there's a black sedan on the side of the road on Mill Street before Route 8, has no plates, the door is open with a male sitting in it. Caller's unsure what's going on, but said it didn't look right. Said the car did not look like it crashed either. Caller's no longer in the area. Do you want another car?

17 Oneida, yeah, on traffic stop on Ride 5 in Bristol, when New York Ridge. Lincoln, Sam, Edward, 2231, LSE, 2231.

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0: 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I'll leave you attached. 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
1: Copy, thank you. You can clear me from the harassment, code 6, and I'll take care of that police info in a minute.
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Heavy House 3, Engine 3, unconscious male, 214 James Street, Heavy House 3, Engine 3, unconscious male, 214 James Street, 41-year-old male, burning out of consciousness, is breathing. Patient's going to be in the driveway of the West Street side. 31D David 4, 2045.

0: about me about a cat and a fish that I'm taking on the trip.
1: Complaint that occurred at 10 Denison at the park.

0: What, are three black dogs tied up out front, no one's around, concerned for the dog's welfare, possibly abandoned. It's 2052.
1: 5-3, copy. Juan, you 5-3?
2: 5-3.
1: Samantha O'Haron, she called in regards to some dirt bikes stolen a couple weeks ago. She heard they were found in a field.

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2: Not alert. 8189 Turner Road, Green Lantern Apartments, Apartment 14, Hampshire, 4-1, Lake Delta. 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BA 31 D David 4, 2055.
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0: I just want to realize, like, do not go to that hydrant. 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Go in the one in front of Clayville Firehouse.
1: Say, go in front of Clayville Firehouse?
0: Correct, the one in front of Clayville Firehouse.
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0: 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If you could send my rescue vinyl and law enforcement to that, please.
1: Percy, 2108.

0: 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Possible broken leg from a domestic, 3390 Wells Gifford Road. Spinal, burned in center. Possible broken leg from a domestic, 3390 Wells Gifford Road. 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
1: Hold this mouth.

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Wells Gifford Road, 3390 Wells Gifford Road in Vernon. She got a call over the radio from Vernon Center, Car 1, requesting EMS for a 20s male, possible broken leg from a domestic. We had no further information.

0: preschool, 75 Shenandoah Ave North. The caller was Emily, states she walked past the school, saw the front door open, states it's the doors by the arches. She's no longer on the scene there. 2114.
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0: 28, my closest cross is going to be Elmer Morgan. I'm going to be out with New York Mary Boy Edward 6194, MBE 6194, should show on a Subaru.
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0: Panther, Indian Fall, 524 West Dominic Street, for a 2-month-old female, head injury from a fall, 17 D-Boy 1, 2124.
1: Panther, Panther, Panther, you'll be handling.
2: Hello, ma'am, acknowledging AMCare 3. 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

be transporting one cooperative male from the PD MCJ. Power's been notified. Starting mileage is 26931. Repeating, 26931.

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0: I'm going to be at room 206, fourth domestic in Vernon. All devices clear.

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0: Start over 157 Pleasant, 157 Pleasant Street. I believe it's going to be the tennis courts across the street at that community center. Report of a party in a white Mercedes E350 was just playing tennis, now he's in the vehicle drinking. Working on the occupant's description. Callers advising they saw this party with a firearm a few months ago. Nothing today. 21-29.
1: 55, I copy.

Clinton investigate 4 West Park Row. Michelle Clinton investigate 4 West Park Row. From the caller, they have an alarm going off. Unsure if it's a fire alarm or carbon monoxide alarm. She's being called in by an employee from the Premium Mortgage. Nobody with any symptoms, no smoke or flames. 2133.

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0: MEV 7549, Mary Edward Victor 7549, 31 on Australia Road, Rome.

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Subject not alert, 25 2nd Street, before a 59 female, very weak, keeps falling over. History of heart issues. Unable to ambulate. 26 D. David 1. 2139.

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0: Palmer Street side. 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It is physical. Other half is going to be a Marlissa Amon, 15, white female, black sweatshirt, black cargo pants. 21:42.
1: Sorry.

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1: 4-9.
2: Canal on there, Elm, Town Madison.
1: 4-9, we're closer, 5-4 back. It's going to be 7701 Purdy Road, Town of Madison. 7701 Purdy Road, Town of Madison. 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You got a text to 911. All the message status was 68. I have pictures at 11 p.m. trying to break in. No further info.
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0: Detroit Ambulance Sullivan, Revolve Call, 331 Russell Street, The Grand, Wing A, Room 14, for 70-year-old now, the phone hasn't been green. Survivor response, 2147.

714. It's showing at 6343 Lee Road. The third trailer behind them goes. Attempted to make contact with the caller. Negative results.

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0: 4-21, Pierre.
3: 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Oh, well, yeah, here for a while.

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0: Come on, please.
2: That's flip it. Central Valley, 2 minutes, is listed 2159.

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1: Phone number that Oneida County gave for the individual that texted it. 315-750-9069. 315-750-9069.
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529 Francis Street, 69-year-old female, accidental overdose on diabetic medication. Repeating to Herkimer Movac EMS, 529 Francis Street, 69-year-old female, accidental overdose on diabetic medication, 2204.

0: Unknown on how many vehicles. The caller states there's unknown injuries, believes the parties are intoxicated, still trying to get further.
1: 41 copying out.
2: Okay.

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1: I
0: believe it's going to be one vehicle. There's possibly two vehicles involved. One on the scene, one left. Unknown injuries at this time. 2205.
2: I know we're on the other vehicle.
3: Okay, direction traffic, Jeff, pick up.

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1: Triple copy.
2: Triple copy, 2 minutes.
0: 2207. Can you want to do 1-6 your status?
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0: 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Just advise on injuries. 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

0: 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Burnaville Rescue.
1: Burnaville Rescue.
0: From car one, proceed to the scene. No injuries. Priority two.
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0: 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The female, the Christy Lusk, threatening to stab Morgan and Michael Lusk. She has been drinking negative drugs. Call her incident on Atlantic County.
1: Can you show me that service?

and the lookout formation, special attention, the walking trail between Staley and Pennyfield. Metal cars be on the lookout for dirt bikes and ATVs. Gotta be on the walking trail behind Staley on Pennyfield towards MVCD. 3246.

black shorts, red crop top. 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Doesn't seem like they're disputing. 2246.

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3: Closest address, standby. I'll get it for you right now.

units responding to 285 Newport Road. Skyler, received another call from Kirstie's other daughter stating the female is still out of control but does not have the knife at this time.

0: 25 East Wisconsin.
1: Okay, 2253.
2: Got a complaint in the rear of the Prindle Apartments building for a dog barking and people making noise, causing a disturbance in the backside of the building towards Remington.
1: Kelly Ricky.
2: 2253.

Their rapid SOS was showing close to 1109 Mohawk, just stand by one. Correction, the McQuaid Avenue side of 1109 Mohawk.

0: be interviewed?
1: That's a negative, alien. That's a negative.

0: I'll be switching from zone 4 to zone 1 for the remainder.
1: She was threatening the employees as well.
2: Roger.
1: Can anyone clear for backup?
3: 2-5, no, we'll be clear to report. We'll be in route.

0: 55-year-old female, hypoxic, O2 count of 72 on room air, blood pressure of 71 over 47, hallucinating dog, was just discharged from Auburn Hospital this morning.
1: You can show both info.
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0: yeah.

Rescue 2 ambulance 1, breathing problems. 2 Kennedy Plaza, high rise. Rescue 2 ambulance 1, breathing problems. 2 Kennedy Plaza, high rise. Apartment 511 for a 60-year-old male vomiting. Dizziness, abdominal breathing. 26, C. Charles 1, 23.

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1: Can you add 535 to this unit? It's going to be a two-man unit for the remainder.
0: Received, 2630.

0: In my Anchor 3, it's going to be a 20-month-old. 20-month-old, the object up their nose.
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0: 1D62. 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
1: 6-0. 5. Hold Trojan. Even on it.
0: 4-9.
2: Come down there, Clark Street. We'll have to cancel.
0: 4-9, you're close for 6-0 back up. It's going to be 3462 Conifer Drive. 3462 Conifer Drive, Atlantic Plating. Caller's name of Vanya Jason. Said her ex-boyfriend, Jordan Mantel, swerved at her in a white BMW SUV. He's possibly intoxicated. Stated that he might be en route to the end of State Street.

apartment number. They're going to be checking on a mutant button. So, mail hasn't been heard from in a few hours. His family's in Rochester concerned.

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1: 5-1.
0: Start for 8-1 Stream Corps. 8-1 Stream Corps crosses a Fox Cross Road. Caller is David Griffith. He called the 911 line, stated that he wanted a trooper deputy come out because New Hartford is involved in a situation. He was advised that it's New Hartford's jurisdiction. He states that there was a male at his house throwing rocks. He believes they're trying to kill him. Wouldn't give any other information besides he has a video of the rock throwing.

0: 429, control.
1: 429.
0: Yeah, 1D60, attempt to locate the male half. Bobby, I'll set it time for drive.
1: 1D60.
0: Half here.
1: 429's all set at Conifer Drive. She just left me into area 6 for that one being WSCV.
0: I have
1: 2341.
0: 429. BMW reportedly has a headlight out as well.
1: We're receiving. The BMW also has a headlight out. 1D60, copy.
0: Affirmative. Did you know if it's registered to him?
1: 429.
0: 429, I didn't copy. Can you repeat?
1: Is the vehicle registered to George?
0: It's 429, unknown.
1: 1D60.
0: Copy.

0: Rummaging three assists. 310 Cottage, haunting of two apartments. Apartment 406, engine 3 assist, 310 Cottage, Colonial 2 Apartments, apartment 406, for a 73 female, slid off her couch, needs assistance back up, the door is locked, he's also notified possible forced entry, 2345.
1: Destination received.

from the car, I think the tree came down approximately an hour ago, struck her propane tank. Does not believe it's leaking at this time. 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Unable to get a hold of the propane company. 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
0: 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I'll be out at Sierra Command.

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1: Clear at 2355. 102 and 104, could you respond to 76 West North Street, apartment D? Speak to Michael Gardner if he'd like his girlfriend removed from the residence.

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0: just stated they were going down North Prospect Street kicking garbage cans over.
1: Copy that. I got nothing at this time. 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

0: 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Frankfurt's going to be cleared.
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Rescue 2, truck 1, car 4. From the alarm company, initially came with an automatic alarm. Now stands possibly smoke from the elevator area. Party on scene saying it's a possible smoke from the elevator. Utilize ops 2, 006.

It's 627046, 627046 on J Street towards negative Crouching. On Rexy Street and J Street.

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1: Bruce, 012.
2: Or traffic stop, up 20, Nelson, at 012.

0: We have a light swarming within the structure. We're attempting to find the source at this time. All residents are secure in their rooms. We have access to the electrical room. Investigating further.
1: Very easy, par 4. It's light heat in the building. Attempting to find the source. Residents are secure in their rooms. Investigating further.

0: somebody. 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As she mailed this, just made some inappropriate remarks to her, and I would like to speak to an officer. The guest is staying down the hall from the front desk, just so you're aware.
1: Yeah, I'll be around.
0: Do you want to look out?
1: Sure.

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1: Stand by.

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1: Energy power, the elevator shaft.

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0: person in your way. It comes back to me. Terrence Christopher Rogan, date of birth 4/27/1973 from Clifton Park, New York. 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
1: Pretty sick. He's just gathering his belongings. He's going to be departing momentarily.
0: Gathering belongings, burn property momentarily. 0-0.

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0: 718 headquarters.
1: I got a 718.
0: Alright, that male's going to be departing property. We got our shuttle coming for him. If you just leave me attached, all I know. You can just add that person's information to the actual note section just so I can locate it.
1: Already there for you.
0: Yeah, appreciate it.
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0: 7001 Bush Road. 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
1: Copy. 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

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We're awaiting the maintenance to get access below the elevator shaft. Right now, the smoke has dissipated. 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

0: 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Respond for a general fire alarm, no smoke, no flames. 101.
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2: 4-3, you're going to be closer. 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Caller's Michelle Morgolio. Says she heard a car blow out its tire, now there's someone working on it. Negative interview.

0: Chipotle is a problem with the alarm system. 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

the issue. 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They will advise.

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0: Very complete one day.

P-65 Rome Tabor Road. You mean Nye Volkswagen. 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

0: 784 North Main Street, apartment 18274 North Main Street, apartment 18. Caller is a Chelsea Gibson. 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
1: Hold, copy.
2: Yeah. 452, you're out there, 132. 1231, you're out, 132.

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0: Before getting further, 911 only line, we're unable to contact.
1: See the note.
0: 125, do you copy that?

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1: 5, 6, 2.
2: 5, 6, 2.
1: 5, 7, 7.
3: 5, 7, 7.

meeting multiple calls that the resident being loud and disruptive. Police people are intoxicated. He'll be in front of the building to speak with you.

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Priority call to Engine 5, 64 North Tennessee Street, Engine 5, 64 North Tennessee Street, Empire Recycling, UPD is there. Requesting a fire department response, there was a male that was inside of one of the empty freight containers, was lighting something on fire, smoke inside of the container.

0: I just confirm. You can't retry the call, right?
1: It's affirmative to 911 only line.
0: Receive. We're unable to get into the building. The front door is locked on the ceiling. Way to get in the apartment buildings.

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1: It's going to be at Cliffs, 430 Mohawk Street. See Miguel. He sees a male and a female, stole items, and took them out of the store. They're both headed towards the village of Mohawk at this time. 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A tank top and shorts for the female.
2: 201, copy. Show me how to close.
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0: 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Do they have a stolen merchandise?
1: We're bringing two back right now for a show up.
0: Perfect, thank you, sir. I was just about to ask you for that.
2: Eat your way West Chestnut Street for the alarm company. They say it's the exit door and then the register exit doors.

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1: search towards 332 North Charles Street, 332 North Charles Street. Caller is an Otis in a blue residence. He states that he can hear someone outside of his residence. He had an issue with someone last week. I don't know if it's the same subject. He also stated that he could hear talking near the air conditioner at the front of the house, but did not see anyone.

0: for a 75-year-old female with severe dementia and pain to know for response at 2:42.
1: Clarify, he's out there with a medic card, so he will need a rig and a driver.

0: What's your next time stop?
1: Matt is offering you to call. 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
0: 419, Travis Stout. I'm going to Erie Boulevard West and South Madison Street. I'm going to be in New York. Lincoln George, Tom, 2494, LGT, 2494. Here's your lock of it.

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0: 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Fire Control 2, Edwards Ambulance, 12 Alpha, breathing problems, 3860 Oneida Street, first floor apartment, between Mallory Road and Sessions Road. You'll be responding for a 77-year-old female with difficulty breathing. 60 at 4, 302. Fire Control Edwards, 12 Alpha, breathing problems, 3860 Oneida Street, first floor apartment. Fire Control 2, Edwards Ambulance, 12 Alpha, breathing problems, 3860 Oneida Street, first floor apartment, between Mallory Road and Sessions Road. 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

Can you just contact Oswego County Dispatch and just let them know I just had a car take off from me? I didn't get him on the LPR, but I think it started with DAP for a plate. It was like a Grand Color SUV. Their speeds were around 125. They're in Oswego County. They're relaxing 49 at like West Street area in Kinstantia. Just let them know about it.

0: 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We have a New York. King King Young, 1782, KKY, 1782. 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
1: Copy. What's the address listed?
0: 1511 Elm Street, Utica.
1: Copy that. Thank you, Central.
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0: 40-02. I got bad reception on Bryant.
1: Spirit C-40, we have 5-4 going to the north side to for a report of a discount in progress at this speedway. Is there a unit that can break off to assist them?
0: You can advise if he needs another car. He's more than 3-4 on it.
1: Rishi.

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1: Small 12125, search for Sprendary 216 Erie Boulevard East. Caller is an employee stating that there is a male in front of the cash register that's refusing to leave. Possibly intoxicated. It's going to be a white male in his 50s. He's wearing a blue t-shirt and blue jeans.
0: Roger, copies. 25 copies.

0: for 1000 Park Ave, 1000 Park Ave. Speak with the Francis Brown in regards to trespass that's occurring at the park at Stu Penn Park in Rutgers.
1: New Orleans, Francis, we're well aware of that. And, we have other issues going on right now. Second wave.

County, I have problems. State Route 315, down to Marshall. Fire Patrol, Central Medina County, I have problems. 1859, State Route 315, down to Marshall. Fire Patrol, Central Medina County, I have problems. 1859, State Route 315, down to Marshall, between Bogan Road and Buell Ave. Be responding for a 46-year-old male having eye problems after a flash burn. A 16 Adam 2,

Right. We got a report from the power authority saying there was two trespassers that were walking inside the fence line there. They had a blue sedan that was parked at the gate. And just getting now the vehicles leaving, I'm trying to verify direction of travel or if you're still needed. Is that my

0: By four, that's going to be a negative. He's not responding. Apparently, he's in Marcy. He's unable to respond.
1: Copy, I'll be clear.
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Trailer 21 for an 83-year-old female following left assist only. Repeating to Movac left assist 102 East Main Street. Trailer 21, 83-year-old female left assist only. 354.

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If found, hold in advice for Onondaga County. 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Lana LeClaire, date of birth 4/21/2012, is suicidal. Last seen in Syracuse. Last seen wearing a black jacket, purple hoodie, gray sweats, 5'1", 110 pounds. Last sight of her head is shaved with purple and pink hair. Hospital en route to 2754 Perryville Road. If found, hold for 941 and advise Onondaga. Trails clear 358.

0: 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Room Rescue 1 AM, care transfer request 801 North James Street, The Grand. Room 105, responding for an 82-year-old male dementia patient. It fell at the back of his head on the nightstand. It's multiple hematomas to the back of the head. B33 C001, 0400 hours.
1: No, 5 for an 82-year-old male, head injury, small ball.

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0: 116 Hobart Street, 116 Hobart. Our caller says Sherry Roman states there's a female back on scene threatening to smash out her windows and threatening to shoot up the residence. Nothing was displayed. Yeah, black female in her 20s, Samat Janae Phillips. Unknown for the description.

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Control ambulance 1, abdominal pains, 1120, Brinker Hoff Ave. Ambulance 1, abdominal pains, 1120, Brinker Hoff Ave. 26-year-old female, abdominal pains, transfer back from nurse navigation.

Right, call the ambulance one. Second tone for abdominal pains. 1120, we're going to drop F. Are you on ambulance 1, abdominal pains, 1120, Brinker Hop F? 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

0: Well, yeah, it's going to be in front of Walmart near Upper Lenox Ave, the entry. 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

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Who's Dimitri Kotov? 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
0: 1D17.
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0: 1D31.
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0: 1D43.
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0: 637.
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0: Route 12 in Brimfield Street. 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We're going to start medical that way for a 57-year-old male. He's on a motorcycle, hit a deer, and is not complaining of a chest injury. 448.
1: Got it. Well, I can test that as well.

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Responding for a 57-year-old male motorcyclist that hit a deer, complaining of a chest injury. It'll be right next to the solar field, it's on 12, 449. We're also starting the helicopter.

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2703336. Heavy, you're in need of dispatch. It's going to be across the road from 4739 State Route 410, kind of Denmark, closest cross, East Road.

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Sioux Falls, Internet County, Chaspain, 148 North Main Street. Fire Control 2, Ruskinny Falls, Central Oneida County for Chaspain, 148 North Main Street, between Cottage Street and Route 12B, responding 23-year-old male, heart attack symptoms, left side of his body numb, chest pain, B10 David 2603.

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Niagara Falls, second tone for Jasmine, North Main Street. Risk Me Falls, second tones for chest pain, 148 North Main Street. Risk Me Falls, second tones for chest pain, 148 North Main Street. 23-year-old male, left side numbness, heart pain. 10 David 2606.

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252 Genesee Street, ambulance one, stomach pain. 252 Genesee Street. It's a 30-year-old male in a truck, and the male had stomach pain and pulled over. 1-8 and 1-6-10.

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0: today. 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
2: 116.
0: 534, 1D16, respond over to 161 Clear Road, 161 Clear Road, Fiber Instrument Sales. Commercial burglary alarm described as Building 3, Admin Building, Zone 11, side door.
3: Taylor Road, Katie Lane, Lot 15. For a 68-year-old female, fell from bed with assist. That's Bar County Ambulance, Sullivan, 785 Tyler Road, Shady Lane, Lot 15. First, 68-year-old female, falling from bed, requesting a left assist. Number is 611.

Man County, 534, 1D16. Alarm company was able to make contact with an employee on scene for that tripped the alarm and accident and gave the proper passcode. Request and cancel. Your discretion.

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1: Ricky 632.

There's a report of a cup that's on fire inside of the microwave. There's smoke and flames visible. We are sending EFD now.

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1: 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Both units are going to be clear. 439.
0: 6651.
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Repeating, Herkimer County 2 Ilion EMS, 16 Forge Hill Drive for a 70-year-old female severe nosebleed, 709.

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0: Copy that, and for 415. 7, 16.

0: 699 Cooper Street, 6699 Cooper Street. Caller reported they had crashed their vehicle. Was unable to verify their location. Smashed into a guard rail. Seemed quite out of it. Caller hung up, saying they had to contact their mother. We had 2018 sewer cross track, unknown caller.
1: Copy 461 or up.

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The subject is now in the back lobby. The white male, 50s or 60s, wearing a red shirt. 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
0: 5-4, I'm pulling up. What was that description again?

0: 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Could you repeat?
1: You need to pull over a vehicle when you're ready.
0: Affirm, Gladys.
1: It's going to be a black moped. So I got New York Reg 904 CK8, 904 Charles King 8. It was taken sometime last night, between midnight and now. There's no keys in the moped, so they're probably pushing it around.

0: tonight via Black Moped registration 904 Charles King 8. 904 CK 8. Unknown direction of travel was taken sometime through the night. This located stop and hold.
1: Yeah.
0: 738.

0: North Star, Barneville, chest pain, 10601 Halzer Road, North Star, Barneville, chest pain, 10601 Halzer Road, Adirondack Ridge, block number 4, for a 70s female experiencing chest pain, 10D David 1, 739.
1: North Star acknowledging 740.

atrial vernon vinyl. Difficulty breathing. 4142 Park Point Road. Vernon vinyl for difficulty breathing. 4142 Park Point Road, cross of Peterborough Road and Norton Road. Responding 74 male, difficulty breathing. The 6 Charles 1747.

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2: At least we're roughest.
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2: 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We're on a detail.

Gale southbound from the area of Court Street for a black Hyundai Sonata driving erratically, cutting off vehicles. Plate provided was Lincoln Norpaul 6002, LNP 6002, possibly a female operator. Dispatch clear, internet.

All cars. Arterial southbound. Last seen passing Court Street. Be on the lookout for a black Hyundai Sonata. Caller driving, correction, the driver's driving erratically, cutting vehicles off. Possible female driver, Lincoln Nora Paul, 6002, LNP 6002.

0: for a disabled vehicle stuck on the ramp there. 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
1: Copy.

at the win last night, and the one shift, there was a few units that were on Elm Street for quite a bit. I believe it was 1556 Elm. 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
0: Copy.

symptoms, 765 Route 49, Cleveland for a second, tones, 765 State Route 49, Cleveland acknowledging 819.

0: 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Mary David Boy 9952, MDB 9952, Wiley Road, Tackleberry Road, Tom Hamilton.
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0: Gary would make sure the leases are wrapped on court. They need it again.

Rescue 2, Ambulance 1, seizures, 711 Jefferson Ave. Rescue 2, Ambulance 1, seizures, 711 Jefferson Ave. Upstate Caring Partners. 44-year-old male has had 2 seizures, still seizing now after med administration. 12 to David 2, cross at Marion Blandine at 822.

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0: 4-6, Rome just called. They by Colonial Park showed up. They're going to take both of their patients back. You're no longer needed.
1: Received.

We have one male in custody. We'll be transporting from 55 Havenwood Lane in Grand Island back to the LEB. Starting miles 62553.

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1: All right, 2-4.
0: Level DV, Burstone Road. Send me next off rotation for the number 25. It's Lincoln Nora Union, 1742. The front end's either got a ball joint or something broken off.

0: Victor William Care, Floyd, injuries from a fall. 7276, Richie Root. Victor to AM Care, Floyd, injuries from a fall. 7276, Richie Root. Cross of Smith Circle, in Ross Heiser Road. You're responding for a 100-year-old female with a knee injury after a fall. Be 17 Adam 2, 831.
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Last seen wearing black shorts and red shirt. Missing from 753 Rutgers Street. 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Repeating, all units, be on lookout for file 6, Nilsa Molina. Date of birth, 7/12/2008. Hispanic female, long black hair, 5'4", 120 pounds. 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If located, stop and hold for Unit 57.

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2: Fall 7276 Ritchie Road. Floyd, second, Jones, for injuries from a fall, 7276 Ritchie Road. The Grouse of Smith Circle, Rothmeiser Road, 100-year-old female with a knee injury from a fall. Second, Jones at 834.

0: center, in a handicap spot, looking for a black truck. Correction, this will be a 112 call. My apologies. 112. It's gonna be a dog in the truck in the handicap spot in front of the eclectic shake.
1: By the red truck, and probably going to need to back in. We have a 70s male, diabetic problem, blood sugar is 46. We've given him some juice.
2: Do you know?

7/12/2008. Hispanic female, long black hair, 5'4", 120 pounds. 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I seen wearing red shirt, black shorts. 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

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She's a Hispanic female, having long black hair, approximately 5'4", 120 pounds. 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

0: Ryan Wakeman out of Sylvan Beach. Not going to have a phone number for that, unfortunately.
1: Thank you.

Hill County stated that they received a call from a Rachel subject at that location who had multiple complaints, who stated she was robbed and she was looking for a ride from Utica to Hill County. Unknown further descriptors other than her first name is Rachel.

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Yeah, so when he smells automatic firearm, then he'll ask you after he comes to club court. He's building a activation from zone 1 for a general firearm.

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0: I'll let them know. 859.

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1: 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I'll continue in to investigate. Hold my apparatus.
2: 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Car 1's investigating.
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1: I'll be honest, this is Dollar General. 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
5: Well, I'll be able to.

Gary, can you respond over to Gems Along the Mohawk? 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He found a backpack with a computer in it. He would like to turn it in.

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1: 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Wants to speak to law enforcement.

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2: South Main Street in the area of 239 South Main Street. Caller reporting there's a skunk in the middle of the road running in circles.
3: Where is it?
2: 932.
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1: 456.
0: 456, 1D41, respond over to 2394 Oneida Street. 2394 Oneida Street. Location acquired from the GPS. We have an uncooperative caller on the line, a male who is arguing with a female. The female is running into a wooded area.

0: Really checking the area for this male. The picture is a black male wearing black basketball shorts, a red shirt, shorter afro style hair with a scruffy goatee and beard.
1: Round plate had a friendly Ford. Plate surround. It's a blonde male driver, female passenger, unknown direction of travel, and the plate she gave us is not a good plate, so. Bobby. 940.
2: Well, 844 is
3: gotcha. Completed route. 456 is
1: seen route. They gave us John Nora Victor 8461, JNV 8461. Not a match for that type of vehicle, and that plate is also expired on a rental car.
3: Got me. I'll try some combos. Thanks.
1: 941.

0: 1. Call came in through DSS. They're requesting you check client. You're on the phone with him and he became disgruntled after being told his national grid was going to be shut off. The male is going to be Jacob Fink, and he told the DSS worker that he was going to shoot himself on the 21st when it does get shut off, so they're requesting a check to welfare.
1: Go again with the numerics again.
0: 27 West Lansing Street, apartment number 1. That's 27 West Lansing.
1: Receive.
0: 950.
2: A suspicious person, it'll be 6750 State Route 13, a cross from Maple Leafs. There was a female, the caller, so there's a female that appeared to be hiding in her bushes, and she has since left and went over to the church, St. Mary's Church. She feels that the female is in some type of danger, possibly hiding with someone. The black female, long red hair, glasses, dressed in black.

0: 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She's having a verbal dispute with the male on scene, or trying to gather further.
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1: 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Are they separated?

0: Concord 22, Frankfurt, copy of possible brush fire, East Main and Railroad Street, for an electrical box on fire in the flower bed near some logs. Repeating, Herkimer County to Frankfurt, possible brush fire, East Main and Railroad, for an electrical box on fire in the flower bed. 954.
1: I'm 855 control, show me out.
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0: Copy. 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

0: Port County to Herkimer, Mobeck EMS at the Bassett Cancer Center, 321 East State for 63-year-old male syncopal episode. Repeating, Herkimer County to Herkimer, Mobeck EMS at the Bassett Cancer Center, 321 East State, 63-year-old male syncopal episode. 10 o'clock.
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They're going to be in the lobby. It's for a 40-year-old male having chest pain with abnormal breathing. 10 C. Charles 3, 10 of

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1: 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We're all set.
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0: Turn to the Yorkville. Do you have traffic?
1: Yeah. Car one is en route to Wilson and Shepherd's.
0: Received some law enforcement saying it's a malicious pull.
1: Greet me.

Rescue 2, Ambulance 2, Syncopal Episode, Bleecker in Ontario. 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

with a swollen leg and a bleeding wound. 21 B-Boy 2, 1016. 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

priority one for you. 1518 Howard Ave. 1518 Howard. 367 male per the home health aide and the county cat. It states the patient's skin is falling off from their legs due to swelling. Says there is serious bleeding also. You're out 1020. Use the fire attack one is also route.

Parker County 2, West Winfield EMS 747, County Highway 23, Exeter, for a 4-year-old female allergic reaction to a bee sting. Repeating, West Winfield EMS 747, County Highway 23, Exeter, 4-year-old.

0: Animal Cruelty, 1664 Howard Avenue, 1664 Howard Ave, across from Pleasant and James, Colorado. There is a small dog in a cage since June 10th. Dog is in bad shape, doesn't let it get any fatter brought inside. Just when you got.
1: I copy that, Animal Control.
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They're requesting to press charges if the subject is found.

4454, Corolla, South Party on Genesee Street, blocking north. 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

stating that her boyfriend punched her in the stomach and was choking her last night. The boyfriend is back on scene. It's going to be a Matthew Davis wearing a black sweatshirt and shorts, 25-year-old biracial male.

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1: Car is going to be staying by in a Hyundai Santa Fe. King Adam Boy 1486, KAB 1486, is requesting to file a larceny charge regarding $20 cash back that was taken from one of the registers there. Curtis Rock, 30 minutes ago, 10:42.

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For Clark County to Ilion, MVA East Main and Arlington Ave, one vehicle into a pole, unknown injury. Repeating, Clark County to Ilion EMS, East Main and Arlington Ave, one vehicle into a pole, unknown injury, 1051.

Novak Dennis, 289 Putz Hill Road, 69-year-old female, complications from recent surgery. Movac EMS, 289 Putz Hill Road, 69-year-old female, complications from recent surgery, 1052.

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1: Respond, I rescue and an ambulance to Main Street and Cottage Street. I got a man down in the street.
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Man down near Main Street and Cottage Street. Fire Control, New York Mills, Conkle. Man down Main Street and Cottage. From car one and an additional caller reporting a subject down. Unknown problem at this time. 1065.

Alright, so I'm here as well. Combo, man down. Make sure you've got it. Bravo Charlie 1, and an additional caller reporting a subject down. Unknown problem at this time.

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1: 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Engine one, tower one, and car two for response. 1056.

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1: Yeah, the PD's on the scene now. Patient's conscious right now and speaking to us, but he took a fall off the sidewalk and his head.
0: Kevin, that's time for him.
2: Priority 1, Main Street at Cottage Street, New York Mills, at the bus stop for a man down. PD is out with the person now. Sounds like injuries from a hook. 10:58.

are two low-hanging wires. It's going to be by the lower entrance of the Citroen home, 1101.

the Tower Ritchie. Bridgewater Justin, number 1 Main Street at the Price Chopper, Town of Richfield. From Otsego County, 47-year-old female at Chesney. I don't know if I...

0: Hey there, Lewis. Stress out?
1: Yep.
0: New York registration, Mary Charles Nora 5549. Mary Charles Nora 5549 on State Route 12 in Cherry Street.

Wolf Rite Tech, Quartic, Tennessee, Quart, Tennessee, calling him Melissa, question Wolf Rite Tech of her son. He's Brandon Soder, 32-year-old white male, that's wearing a backpack. For the caller, he received a call from her son, possibly having a medical issue, possibly down at the corner. History of diabetes, circulation issues. For the caller, said he'd be very nasty when not feeling well. Hello, Verna.

0: Mission Pilot 44.
1: Mission 7, he's not needed, we're still in.
0: Mission Pilot 7. 5-9, you can disregard the traffic stop. 5-9, you can start recording and see the record 5-1.
1: Copy. 51.
0: 5-1.
2: I'm reading it's a possible medical issue. I think that's it. Are you bringing UFD also?
0: They were notified.

0: Larceny 9 in progress, 800 Horatio, BJ's. Call is Mike Fisher. Larceny that occurred on July 3rd, 11:10.
1: Yeah,

Victor Uncle, I have no problem. The area is 9028 River Road, the Air Canal Lock. Mayor Conkle, unknown problem. Area of 9028 River Road, the Erie Canal Lock. From a passerby reports a 50 to 60s male appeared to be unconscious on a lawnmower near the sidewalk near the lock entrance. We're going to start patrol as well. BA 32 David 1, 1112.

Center, allergic reaction, North Madison Street. Allergic reaction, 404 North Madison Street, and Ampere allergic reaction, 404 North Madison Street, 63 male, having a reaction to transfusions he had over the weekend, the 2 out of 1, 1113.

0: God.
1: Caller Diana Smith of 273 South 3rd reports 274 South 3rd Ave. She saw a bald male and a young female entering the house, removing items from the residence, electronics. She believes that the residents may be on vacation. They left in a dark vehicle, unknown direction.
0: Where is
1: 1114.
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1: Alien.
2: I'll be giving a courtesy ride to one male from this location to 208 Greenwood Terrace in Mohawk.
1: Greasy, 1115.
3: 4-3, go ahead.
4: 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Thank you. 2015 EV motor trailer, hood rat. Registration on expired as of December 31st, 2025.
3: 4-3, received. I've been told me to go in right.
4: Go ahead.
3: Green Eric Reg, Lincoln Victor Tom, 4898. Lincoln Victor Tom, 4898. Speed parking ticket issued for 2.6. And can you list the registered owner of the trailer as the offender?
4: Happy will do. 1116.
5: Vehicle MVA, 173-year-old female complaining of a back injury. We'll be notifying Old Forge, 1116.
6: Ambulance 1. Transport Court in Genesee Street, Ambulance 1, Transport Court in Genesee Street. Rescue 2's out there with a 32-year-old male requesting a medical transport. 1116.
7: Gate Road, near Round Lake Road. Responding 73, female, single vehicle MVA with a back injury.

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Repeating, Herkimer County 2, Old Forge, Mutual Aid for a personal injury, MVA, request by Oneida County, Woodgate Road and Round Lake Road, Town of Forest Port, for 73-year-old female with a back injury. 11-18.

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1: 1120 Woodgate, fire control to and parasite person, Clinton Street. And parasite person, 1206 Clinton Street. Fire control to and parasite person, 1206 Clinton Street. Cedar Room, cross of Laurel Street and Cedar Brook Drive. 84 female, not alert and weakness. Be 26 out of 5, 1120.
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3: For a male that was abusing a dog. And then I have a trespass that just occurred on Erie Boulevard West about 20 minutes ago. Caller states that there was a male on scene that was harassing employees.

0: And I get a very good check. 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There's some service returning.
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0: she has other people at 274 Souther, is that correct?
1: That's a firm. A bald male and a young female exiting the house with items and electronics.
0: Receive. I have two data's vehicles in the driveway when you're ready.
1: Go ahead.
0: King David Paul, 3857. KDP 3857. Second vehicle, John Nora Frank, 8192. JNF 8192. I'm in the phone
1: hold. 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
2: Ambulance to transport 10 Barton Ave, ambulance to transport 10 Barton Ave. It's going to be for a 20-year-old female that is full term and needs a ride to the hospital to be induced. 26A Adam 9, cross of Sunset in Tennessee, 1125.

0: The black pickup truck is to Robert Miller of that address. And the black Jeep is to Christy Faragi, also of that address.
1: Hey, Repeat. We're out with them now. We're secure.
0: Repeat, 1126.

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Bronco abdominal pain, 917 Mary Street, apartment 1, City Utica. The apartment 1, right side with a ramp, responding for a 28-year-old male having abdominal pain. The 1 Adam 1, New Utica ambulance is available, 1127.

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for breathing problems after a fall. Be 1445 Nyack. It'll be across of Lewis Street. Responding for a 77-year-old male that fell, complaining of difficulty breathing. Be 6 David 2, 1135.

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0: 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Engine 5, ambulance 3, sick person, 710 Horatio Street, the Walmart Supercenter, in the self-checkout GM side. It's going to be for a 23-year-old male with right hand and leg shaking. Nothing further. Altered level of consciousness. 2060 Charles 1, 1140.
1: Not the one.
0: 140 ambulance 2.
1: Ambulance 1 is in service. We'll handle that call.
0: Received ambulance 1. Ambulance 3, copy. Good disregard.

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0: speeding Hurstler County 2 inlet, EMS 171, State Route 28, for a 75-year-old male, altered mental status, unable to ambulate, 1146.
1: Generally.

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2: 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So it's going to be Grauer's collision. 25 minute ETA.
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Yes, number 10 West Maryland Street, cross of Linwood Place and Roosevelt Drive. Responding 82 female, was assisted to the ground, needing assistance to stand back up. 1151.

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2: That's being Morrisville.
0: 433, you have me, sir. 543 Lebanon Road. 5333 Lebanon Road. Between Red and Brook and Red Road. It's going to be a large city, not in progress.

0: Crew of Andrew's Barbershop, 8 Central Plaza, reports an individual who was barred yesterday just entered again, apologized for what happened, but would like that individual to be told, reminded they cannot return to the business.
1: Gracie, who's the individual?
0: Apologies, it's Raheem.
1: Gracie.
0: 11:57.

0: 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It's going to be a Siti Maryam Muhammad Saeed, 32-year-old female. Call request your callback, 11:58.
1: 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We'll handle that.
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0: 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We're going to be clearing the scene and turning.

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Bolo information, Route 31 from Bushnell Shore Road, westbound. Blue Subaru Forester, Pingoy Young, 4411, all over the roadway. Repeating, blue Subaru Forester, Pingoy Young, 4411, westbound from Bushnell Shores Road on 31, 1207.

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0: 1210.
2: Then you is following.

0: Canada, ouais.
1: Trois fois qu'il fait boule.
2: Yeah, you said there was a saving, is that correct?
1: And as far as Miller pulled, he stated the female randomly ran up to him and attempted to stab him. I don't know if there's any injuries at this time. 5-2, describe the list.
2: Yeah, I'm going to go right now, all of us.
1: Wait,
2: you can attach me to a cannon for.
1: What are you screaming for?
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1: For Wiss Road and Nelson Road. 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
1: Copy that. 12:20. 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

0: Peter, we've got for a domestic in progress, 729 North, 729 North, between Sunset and Francis. Calls to Montreal, Boutran. Brother's father refusing to leave. He has a pocket knife with him at this time. A 40-year-old black male, white shirt, green pants, named Robert Culler. 1230?
1: Fine, so pull this out. I'll take that. Leave the other cars in.
0: Reese, if I do just try his knife, but not spreading, he just has it accessible. 5-7, you can just spread.
2: 5-9, I'll roll 5-2.
0: Reese, 5-9, 12-31.
3: 44. Keep 59 in. We're on scene. For noise free. We can take the check to welfare after.

0: Delirious in the verbiage that he's using. I would say approach with caution.
1: Five, copy. 3-3, copy.

Central to Ambulance 1 transfer request. 744 Horatio Street, the Verizon Wireless, responding for a 36-year-old male with dizziness and right arm weakness. 1235.

9-0-3. Lincoln Boy Nora, 717, correction. Lincoln Boy Nora, 7143, Avenir Clan ID for the Avenir ID.

0: But your time, go ahead.
1: 459-1D35, response to 9255 Dean Road, 9255 Dean Road. Caller Bella Giuliano is on the phone at the moment reporting their brother, possibly under the influence of narcotics, is currently yelling and threatening them at this moment. Reported that the father has hunting guns and baseball bats in the parents' bedroom, in the cabinet. They're not threatened, not displayed. Suspect is a white male, 26 years old. Kristen Giuliano. Caller be standing by at the end of the driveway, wearing a red sweater.
0: 35 gone being round from Wood Gate Fire Department. Go ahead,

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0: Or is Billy filled in there also?
1: Well,
0: you can show me clear that detail.
1: Tell you clear and copy call. I have a risk management turning stone. They would like you to meet them at security base. Be us versus Billy.
0: For a bus versus a what?
1: One of the buildings around here, they don't know for sure.
0: Perfect. I'll be in room. For a bus versus a what?
1: One of the buildings around here, they don't know for sure.
0: Perfect. I'll be in room.
1: Well,

0: the Waddington Trailer Park. Phone call came in from a child caller. It's all female heard in the background. No signs of distress. 1244.
1: 4-5 traffic in a row.

0: 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My new backpack.
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0: ambulance and help.
1: AB drill will commence shortly. Again, this is a drill.

0: and was showing close to one of the middle trailers located on the east side of the trailer park.
1: Copy.

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for an escapee, unknown first name, last name Smith. He's a white male. Badge number 27A Adam 0000. Last seen carrying a black bag. Last seen in the wooded area on foot. Command post in the Grand Center of March 1253.

Manpost being the command center in Marcy. Again, all units, this is a drill. 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
1: Five four copy.
2: North Court Street, 829-8029, between Strutts and Roberts. Meantown Atlantic codes there. He's going to enforce a post sign with, like, law enforcement with him. Twelve to 12.

Berkmer County 2, Cedarville, Mohawk, Movac, report of a personal injury, MVA at Birdseye Road and Cedarville Road, Tunnel Litchfield. One patient, a 4-year-old male with a mouth injury. It's going to be a 2-car MVA. Repeating, Herkimer County to Cedarville, Mohawk, Movac, a personal injury MVA at Birdseye Road and Cedarville Road, Tunnel Litchfield, for a 4-year-old male with a mouth injury. 2-car MVA, 1301.

just be advised. Security has advised me that this incident happened sometime last week, went unreported. The manager, bus driver, and bus apparently will meet me out in the valet parking at 2:30 today when she comes into work.

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1: 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That location, 74-year-old male. Abnormal labs came back. They're trying to get a hold of him for medical reason.
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2260 Dwyer Ave, cause of picture straight. Car is a Debbie, license is mail on scene, wants to be removed, is acting strange, trespassing. 40s to 50s, white male, white shirt, jeans. 1306.

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0: 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I've got a 3 and 4 story, multiple dwelling, nothing visible. 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
4: 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Try again with middle initial and copy. 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
2: 1311.
0: And that address for the peace officer.
3: Where is he, Simba? The address given was going to be 88 Genesee Street, 88 Genesee Street.

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0: for an elderly female with a hand injury.
1: Okay.
0: Repeating, Herkimer County 2, Herkimer, Mulbach, EMS, a Claxton, 102 North Washington Street. In the lobby for an elderly female with a hand injury, 1317.
2: Four, 24 control, on the out.
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5254 domestic in progress, 815 Chestnut, 815 Chestnut. Caller is named Maureen Thomas, headed domestic with the mother, was verbal only, no weapons. Melissa Miranda Martin, 44-year-old black female. The caller is showing at 703 Chestnut, gave the address of 815 Chestnut. 13-2.

0: 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It's a Dodge truck on the roadway. It's not near any structures. 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

0: 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It's going to be a 65-year-old male. Fell between 10 and 30 feet off a ladder, is bleeding from his head. 17 David 3, 1327.
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0: 1327, Rescue 2.
1: I'm responding.
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0: 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You're requesting the address for that truck.
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0: New York, King Victor Paul 40-43. I'm me at the burn there. If you have fiction, thank you. Also.
1: 13, did she?

0: around a 29-year-old male who's making suicidal remarks in a Snap group chat. They're checking on an Eric Waits. Caller states he lives in a duplex, unsure what size.
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0: Union Fire, this is Flight Path 714. Can we get a brief landing zone description, please?
1: Okay, we got an LZ for you. Four cones, 100 by 100, approximately 30 yards east of the parking lot at the end of Tilden Ave. No overhead of trucks or quickways.
2: Thirteen 37.

gas. Believes he may have had a stolen credit card in his possession. 50s, black male, black shorts, black hat, and red sweater. Last seen standing in front of the door.

County 2, Illion EMS 148 South 3rd Ave, 78-year-old female near Syncope. Repeating, Illion EMS 148 South 3rd Ave for a 78 female near Syncope. 1342.

0: Green Carillion, code 1, two members needed for a second EMS call. Carillion, code 1, two members needed for a second EMS call.
1: Again, 407 Leah, utilize the side door. Speak with Ronald. Reports that his granddaughter, who spent the night a few nights ago, took money out of his wallet either Thursday or Friday night.
2: Bye, Richard.

seizures at Walmart, 710 Horatio Street. Ambulance 2, seizures at Walmart, 710 Horatio Street. Ambulance 2, seizures at Walmart, 710 Horatio Street in the beer aisle. It's going to be a 50-year-old female hit her head during a fall and is seizing. 12-8 Adam 2, 1346.

0: Ambulance 3, disregard that. Ambulance 3, disregard that. It was an 8 call, 1347.
1: Ambulance 2, what's my name?
0: I sent an ambulance 2.
2: Ambulance 3, receive.

0: 50 East Steele Street, apartment 203 for a 41-year-old female with dizziness. Repeating, Herkimer County 2, Herkimer Mobile KFS, 250 East Steele Street, apartment 203 for a 41-year-old female. Dizzy, 1348.
1: Herkimer Station
0: acknowledged. 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

7 Genesee Street. Going to be Metro PCS on the Oneida Street side. Law enforcement saw the 73-year-old male, 2209 transport correction. That's a 73 male. The 26 out of 9, 1348.

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1: We'll be checking on a running vehicle, North Kirkville Canal parking lot. Get the New York Reds in a second.

0: for 8609 8 can have 8609 8 can have. Crestville, Cox Ave, and Whiteford Ave. Callers in Dayton, Sebastian. States that his neighbor is yelling at him and his brother. Three parties involved. The neighbor's a white female, age of 57. She's calling them names.
1: Why did you disregard the county flag on issue? I'll be out.
0: 3-2-4. All right, 3-2-5. You're in the county. 3-2-5.

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Willowvale, this is 9706 Mallory Road. Cross the Mohawk Street and Sessions Road. 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

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This is 9706 Mallory Road, crossing the Long Street and Sessions Road. 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
2: Outfit. The caller does not know the female. En route at 1403.

Conkling and Arthur, Conkling and Arthur. Two black males, approximately 12 to 13 years of age, riding small motorized three-wheelers in the middle of the roadway. One will be wearing a black t-shirt, shorts, the other a gray t-shirt. They're both cutting off traffic on Conkling southbound approaching Arthur.

two black males, 12 to 13 years old, riding small motorized three-wheelers in the middle of the roadway. One male will be wearing a black t-shirt with shorts, and the other will be wearing a gray t-shirt. Cutting off traffic on Conklin, last seen traveling towards Arthur Street. 1404.

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1: Four seven. It's going to be 245 Oxford Road, 245 Oxford Road, the Hillside Garden Apartments. It's going to be for apartment 13F, as in Frank. You're going to be checking out Jeremy Clark, 43-year-old white male. His phone number's in the notes. Caller's a Carrie. She's requesting welfare check for the employee. He hasn't shown up for work in 2 weeks. 14-6.
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0: Zenith were having suspicious person corruption, suspicious vehicles listed to be unattended via the gate of the Verona Collective 5250 Willow Place, a silver passenger car. Tracy Fox didn't see anybody inside.
1: You said they didn't see anybody inside?
0: Correct. Tracy says the vehicle's running, doesn't appear to be anyone inside, possibly like that.
1: I'm from a viewer.

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1: Headquarters. Where was that position vehicle located?
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0: you notify the county DPW, see if they can come up to this location with a front loader? 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
1: Back in 1409.

0: Upon answering the call, just before or the call was disconnected, heard a loud bang in background, sounding to be quite distant from the phone. 911 only line, unable to recontact. History in the area, located at 951, shows a history of medical calls as well as a couple domestic incidents.
1: I'll be on a complaint of call for owner Alpha Sinclair.
0: Okay, hello.
2: Role plays is back open to Elman to Ben. You being role is back open from Elman to Ben. 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
0: 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I'm all set.

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1: You can disregard me from that, just you, 1237 year old. 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I'll be at Westgate Plaza.
0: 3216.

0: Well, I'm on the phone call, EMS morning service. 1370,
1: ma'am. And a pending, not in progress assault for someone.
2: One, two, three, I'm on scene.
1: Where's your one thing?

Control to Morrisville Rescue, CVAC ambulance 3460 South Street at the Family Health Center for a 66-year-old female, low blood pressure. That's for Morrisville Rescue, CVAC ambulance 3460 South Street at the Family Health Center for a 66-year-old female, low blood pressure. They'd like to use the front entrance to the daily response 1421.

0: The house on the corner of Clinton and Kimball. 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
1: Received our 2 and 8 cars. Going to be tied up on arrest for quite some time.
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We're out with some of the staff from the city here. Can you just create us another? Code 52 with us.

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1: 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One car needed for medical assist. 5794 Eureka Road. 5794 Eureka Road. The elderly male reporting there, he's on the floor. He needs assistance. Asked about injuries. The wife said that they didn't care for the male. The male was a pain, and the female stated that she wished the male was bleeding. Possible domestic.

0: County West Side, Andrews Hotel, 5794 Eureka Road. Arthur Burroughs on Scanning Road for an 80-year-old male, unknown, injuries or fall. 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

0: 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Should be a black Mercedes.
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1: 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Can you please create me a peace officer through troop 123rd Ave, Solon Beach, en route?

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0: 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I'm turning some. Starting mileage is going to be 20451.
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0: 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Name and number in the notes.
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0: towards New York Mouth, NBA personal injury. 4821 Commercial Drive, Edwards, New York Mills, NBA personal injury. 4821 Commercial Drive, Panera Bread. Receiving multiple calls regarding a truck that has struck a red vehicle at the light. The red sedan is now behind the Take 5 oil change. Stating that it was hit at the light and it rolled behind the Take 5 oil change. There are severe injuries there, still trying to confirm. 15
1: Miracles acknowledged. Miracles acknowledged, 15 Jeff. Miracles acknowledged, 9 and wrong, 15 Jeff.

0: uninvolved vehicle hit by the moving vehicles. It'd be Mary Boy X-ray 7328, MVX 7328. Another vehicle that was struck, not moving, is Mary Boy Robert 7489, MBR 7489.
1: Receive that copy of this place, 1509.

0: Go ahead.
1: 662, are you the only one in service or 661 still in service?
0: 601's out of service. 638, 602.
1: Tracy, there's a party out at the station. It's going to be Norma regarding the larceny from the laundromat yesterday.
0: Received. I'll call her back when I get back to the village.
2: London, just unknown, and just says he was northbound on Erie Boulevard. Anyway, contact the call store.

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0: 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White male wearing a purple t-shirt, khaki pants, and a bushy goatee.

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0: Heart issues. Rosemont and 1423 Genesee Street. 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It's going to be for an 84-year-old female with difficulty breathing and heart palpitations. 19C Charles 2. 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

0: 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I'm not going to EAS 53.
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0: Just advising you, I have an MVA property damage coming in for, on Denison Sherbrooke Road. It's a 3-car MVA. One was a hit and run. I need the vehicle to take off there.

Received. I got MVA property damage when you're ready. We'll be responding to the intersection of Main Street and 12th Ave. Main Street and 12th Ave at Sylvan Beach. 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

I'll be out here, Frank Station. Look at Charles Adam, 4737. Yeah, 28, 2,000, 2,000, 2,000, 2,000, 2,000, 2,000, 2,000, 2,000, 2,000, 2,000, 2,000, 2,000, 2,000, 2,000, 2,000, 2,000, 2,000, 2,000, 2,000, 2,000, 2,000, 2,000, 2,000, 2,000, 2,000, 2,000, 2,000, 2,000, 2,000, 2,000, 2,000, 2,000, 2,000, 2,000, 2,000, 2,000, 2,000, 2,000, 2,000, 2,000, 2,000, 2,000, 2,000, 2,000, 2,000, 2,000, 2,000, 2,000, 2,000, 2,000, 2,000, 2,000, 2,000, 2,000, 2,000, 2,000, 2,000, 2,000, 2,000, 2,000, 2,000, 2,000, 2,000, 2,000, 2,000, 2,000, 2,000, 2,000, 2,000, 2,000, 2,000, 2,000, 2,000, 2,000, 2,000,

0: 123.
1: Swan over to 1304 North Madison Street. Again, on 304 North Madison. Speak with Douglas in regards to sending money to what he thought was a church, and it ended up being a scam.
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Central United County Transfer, 34 Shenango Ave North. 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Central United County Transfer, 34 Shenango Ave North. Village of Clinton. Clary Bassett Healthcare for a 33-year-old male with low O2 test, shortness of breath. Does have his wheelchair with him. It's going to be a 33 Charles 2, 1535.

0: 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Should come back to a white eastbound rogue.
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0: We're going to have a Henry Lincoln Nora 885, HLN 885. 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

0: County, to Alien EMS, 286 East Main Street, the Down Under Hair Salon, for 64-year-old female slumped over in the chair, is semi-responsive. Repeating, Alien EMS, 286 East Main Street, Down Under Hair Salon, for 64-year-old female semi-responsive, is slumped over, has slurred speech, 1546.
1: Received 85 cents.

0: comes back with a silver plate. It's currently on a gold Honda Civic. Repeat bolo information, eastbound into the county from the town of Manlius. Town of Manlius not pursuing, just advising. Lincoln X-Ray Robber 5644 on a gold Honda Civic comes back with a stolen plate. 1549.
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1: Sending you down a name and number regarding a property retrieval.
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1: 1550.
2: Fifteen fifty for that.

Concord Airfield, generator fire was burned, 5476 Trenton Road. Concord Airfield, generator fire was burned, 5476 Trenton Road, Deerfield Fire Department, cross of Firehouse Road and Carver Street. We received two calls, one person reporting a generator on fire, a male with burns on his hand, and another call reporting it was a food truck on fire, 1552.

0: Hold your phone card, please.
1: A priority one could be in the Deerfield Fire Department for a food truck that one of the tanks caught on fire. Gentleman tried to put it out. Does have burns to his hands. You are out at 1555.

0: They canoe activate them for drowning Lake Ontario.
1: We do not have anything on our end.
0: And we've got a 70s male, possible drowning. It's going to be Lake Ontario. I'm going to give you an address that it's just west of. And that's where command will be. It'll be 14757 Railroad Ave. 14757 Railroad Ave. That's where command will be.
1: Received. Do you have any channel that will be operating out with command?
0: Correct 5.

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1: Okay.

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3: Westbound from Lestina Beach Road. Towing a car. Injured motorcycles on the back, no warning lights on, 16th Street.

cars advising light-skinned black female, mid-20s to 30s, wearing a light-colored pink or red tank top, dark leggings, was on the roadway stopping vehicles. 16 Charles Street.

0: 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Proceed to State Downtown 6005.
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4: Contact Air 1 from 5052. Go ahead.
3: Yeah, we just launched for a crash from 1 hour.
4: I'm working to get to the end of Railroad Street, Fairhaven. That's going to be our starting point, last location. As soon as I arrive, I'll get you better information.
3: Copy. Right now, we're heading toward Ingersoll Road with about a 15-minute ETA.
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0: We're coming to Frankfurt, copy OWASP assist, 322 West Main Street for a 97-year-old female slid to the floor. Repeating, Herkimer County to Frankfurt, OWASP assist, 322 West Main Street in the village. 97-year-old female slid to the floor, lift assist only 1609.
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0: Okay, straight line from where you are, headcock, basically running southeast towards where the docks, correction, where the boats at the dock.
1: Affirm.
0: Appreciate it.
1: The other victim has been driven back to her residence over on Hancock.
0: Proceed. I got Air 1 from 505 command post.
2: Air 1, go ahead.
0: When you're ready to copy, I'm going to give you an address on Lake Street to give you better GPS to get to the scene.
2: Go ahead.
0: 14719 Lake Street, Fairhaven. 14719 Lake Street, Fairhaven. That's going to be the address where the street line from where boat team came to where it ended up.

0: caller, the Lorenzo Martin Sr., 16-year-old son, Hemway Thomas, 16-year-old black male, white shirt, black shorts, right away. 16-12.
1: Have our boat on the bay as well. We will be flying a drone shortly here. I'll advise you when it's up.
2: Happy. If you get notification that the Coast Guard has a helicopter now, just let us know, please.
1: Will do.
3: 573 to 505 hours, Miss Grinton. Our victim's in the ambulance.
1: Reporting the victim's still in the ambulance.

0: So you're advised.
1: Lost entry.
0: 05.
1: What's fire running on for their operations channel, and can we merge TAC 3 with that fire channel?
0: We will see if we merge. I was just going to wrap the initial ping direct to the Alcalopa.
2: Returning one male, starting mileage, same as any.
3: 1-16-13.

0: It was never mentioned.
1: Let me see. Any other boats that are available? From the Railroad Street address where I have the command post established, I do have an object in the water. It's directly due west from this pontoon boat with a red canopy that's tied up to the dock, about 200 feet offshore.
0: We inspected that. It's just a boat with nothing connected to it.
1: Copy, just confirmed.

0: has been disconnected. Unable to recontact. 1617.
1: Alex?

0: North Star Rumson, Syncable Episode 10230, Black Hollow Road. North Star Rumson, Syncable Episode 10230, Black Hollow Road. Rumson, cross of Beaver Meadow Road and Lake Julia Road for a 79-year-old male. And a Syncable Episode is conscious and breathing, not alert. 31 David 4, 1625.
1: Ambulance 1, truck 1, unknown problem. Obelston Apartments, 1431 Genesee Street. Ambulance 1, truck 1, unknown problem. 1431 Genesee Street, Obelston Apartments, in front of the bus stop. Callers, a worker, said there's someone in the bus stop who doesn't look to be in good shape. Unknown if it's overdose or heat-related. Seems to be passing out. Male is 35. No shirt. 1625.

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0: I'm going to route to 11604 Morris Road in Florence. If you got a car out in the area, could you send them that way? I've had issues with the subject in the past 4 days.

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1: 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Respond along with 7N682 to 11604 Morris Road. 11604 Morris Road. History of issues from the subject in question at the address.

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1: Where I am right now is where I had witnessed Dayton. 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I marked it on our GPS.
0: Copy that. Is the windman pretty consistent, or is it picking up more?
1: It's been about the same, about 13, 15 miles an hour.
0: Appreciate it. Still straight west, no direction change.

0: Mercenary spoke to the location, and they're parked in the area where they think the last known location was. With this wind, I'm guessing we're between that boat and closer to shore, potentially.
1: Is it the sheriff's boat on the west side of the bay?
0: That is affirmative. From where I'm looking from the command post on the shore, I've got red canvas pontoon boat tied up to the dock. Coast Guard boat, then small fishing boat, then our sheriff's boat. Our sheriff's boat is the one where the last known location was possible.
1: Copy. Yeah, we're right over that. We'll check this area out.
0: Received. We have not set our drone up yet. We're going to hold off until you guys green light.

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0: 3, part of a domestic. Holmes Road, just off of the Moose River Road, Leiden.
1: 706, I'm in roof, number 4 road.

Camden Ambulance, sick person 10018, Walken Hill Road. Camden Ambulance, sick person 10018, Walken Hill Road. Cross of Walden Road and Walken Street for an 85-year-old female unable to ambulate. Of Camden PD on the scene, 26th Avenue, 1638.

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Cause of Pine Haven Circle. Responding for a 20-year-old female. Is elevated ammonia levels 26 atom 9, 16.4.

0: additional.
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0: That's affirmative.
1: 10.23. 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

0: 17-year-old Holly McLonis was last seen approximately 1 p.m. today. Left the residence at 3146 Sierra 5S Danube, 3146 Sierra 5S Danube, unknown direction of travel. She left wearing a green John Deere t-shirt, jean shorts, black and red sneakers with a pink hat. The female is reported to be legally blind. If located, stop and hold for state police. Pausing for emergency traffic.
1: Bobby.

John Deere t-shirt, black or blue jean shorts, black and pink hat, red and black sneakers. Say white female, brown hair, skinny build. Females located, stop and hold for state police. She should be on foot. 1642.

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1: Reduced revised, the suspect has left the property in Lexington Security Plaza. 5153, suspect a 30 white male in beige hoodie, black sweatpants, black sneakers.

0: Extension and the town of Little Falls. They're going to be on the Oregon Road Extension area. It's going to be a Ford F600 rear-ended, a Ford Escape, negative injuries.
1: Road, 9759 Old Coal Hill Road, meet with Kevin Schwartz. Possible neighbor problem. Reporting that he's been having issues with people on four-wheelers trespassing. Reporting that they own Vizio Lane. That's a private road, not a public road. It's an ongoing issue. Other half is going to be a white male 50s named Kevin Cox.

Western traumatic injury 8797 Route 46 and care. Western traumatic injury 8797 Route 46 Delta Lake State Park. Reporting it was at the beach on the right side section 2. A 10-year-old female that was hit in the head with a rock is conscious and breathing. They are walking her to the beach house, the lifeguard room. It's going to be at 30 Boy 1, 1648.

0: 5-3. Sir, for you have a problem in progress, 708 Plant Street, 708 Plant. Caller is a Patrick Fisher on the porch, having an issue with the female neighbor at 704 Plant, floor 1. They've currently attempted to throw water on the caller. The caller sprayed pepper spray into the air. The neighbor is going to be a late 20s black female, last name Patricia, wearing red dress with flowers on it. 1651.
1: 52, close the cell. We'll be in route for that. 253 in.
0: 52, 53, can you disrupt?

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1: We are at the Pullman Boat Launch at the State Park.
2: Okay, Shoreline again.

contractor $2,000 for some roof work. When they threatened to file a report, the contractor had blocked all communications. The suspect is going to be a Khalik Champion, 33-year-old black male. There is a phone number in the notes of that suspect.

0: go ahead and cancel that Volvo. Female's been located. You can also cancel 1D10. We're all set out here.
1: Okay, 1D10, did you copy?
2: 1-0, I got it, Jack. Thank you.

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0: 422 Herkimer Molvac EMS at Myers Park, 200 North Bellinger Street at the Pavilion, 320 female seizure activity. Repeating, Herkimer County 2 Herkimer Molvac EMS at Myers Park, 200 North Bellinger Street at the Pavilion, 320 female with seizure activity, 1659.
1: Herkimer 1000.
0: Herkimer 1659.

0: Emergency, we got a call from Delta Lake. EMS is en route over there. There was a 10-year-old female that was hit in the head with a rock.
1: Received.

0: 823, Miss State.
1: 231.
0: Do you have any updates on the condition or how the guy hit in the head with the rock?
1: That's a negative. I can give him a call back. I can't leave any updates.
0: If you could do that, thank you.

0: Okay,
1: 12 South, near the French Road ramp, can you advise OT or DPW, whichever one handles that, that there's some debris in the roadway?
0: They do not know how she was hit, and they did advise Western Fire and then EMS.
2: Received.

0: Are you guys still last known visible location, or are you in the area where that image was taken?
1: Last known visible location.
0: Hold there for now. I'm going to work on getting some resources, possibly some out. State's resources are probably around an hour, a little bit less out. That boat may stay on the water just to provide some protection.

0: 56, we're clear. 57 is going to be out there.
1: 720456.
2: As far as the dispersion, move on.
1: 3353, 5 5 3 dispersion.

0: the first one. Second one's going to be King Edward Nora 1935. KEN 1935.
1: Ready, shift.
2: 201 Central. 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
1: Go ahead, 208.
2: All units clear of Park F.
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3: Morning. This is Veteran 3rd. This is Veteran 3rd. Car is on the corner of Lansing and 3rd. Male stole items from a package. He was going to be throwing them out of the package at that time. He was last seen in front of the barber shop towards Mohawk. 7806.

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0: Respect 901 Park Avenue, Utica Rescue Mission, across Lansing and Steuben Park. Caller is Tina. The harassment occurred at 4 p.m. However, the suspect is still on scene. It's me, Robert Tesler, 74-year-old white male, harassing another resident, a Hugh Nguyen, 67-year-old female, 1730.
1: 59 at Coffee, you can leave 55
0: minutes. 55, you can describe.

0: 112119, start for dispute, North Georgia, West Thomas, North Georgia, West Thomas. Male and female fighting, the female's asking for help. 1714.
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1: I'm looking for this.

0: Tracy. Can you send a caller? It's Charles there, Victoria, Canada.
1: Well, then I couldn't copy. Can you repeat?
0: We're very familiar with the parties.
1: What's that?

0: Acres on the Malarm Reservation, 7270 Patney Drive.
1: Prayer Eatery, Wynn Hospital, 7 West, ELF, no equipment, going to the Sunset in Boonville. I will get you a unit, 1716.
0: Right side smoke detector activation at 1716.

0: 209 Marion Street, 209 Marion. See Emily Stelteri. She states that it appears that somebody left what may be a stolen bike in between her property and the neighboring property, but it is leaning against her residence.
1: 208, copy.

0: near Lansing. Suspect's a 34-year-old biracial male, blue coat, khaki pants, white shoes. He stole 3 packages. 726.
1: 3-6.

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1: Can you read that, please?
0: Do you want mutual aid service?

0: Bush complaint. 7 Emerson Ave, 7 Emerson Ave. Any loud music in the area? Very quick only. 72 sort.
1: We didn't receive any update yet from Delta Lake.
2: Yes, I think

0: 7228. 144, are you still tied up?
1: Yeah, I'm sorry.
0: Yeah, 7228.

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1: Ellie, be clear.

Parkmore County, 2 Frankfort MOVAC EMS, 101 First Ave, 23-year-old male, injuries from an electric wire. Repeating to Frankfort MOVAC EMS, 101 First Ave, 23-year-old male, injuries from an electric wire, 1734.

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2: 26, I'll be en route, please, all the time.
1: 1735.

Clackamas County 2, MOVAC EMS, 32 East Main Street, Village of Mohawk, 34-year-old male, shortness of breath, repeating 2, MOVAC EMS, 32 East Main Street, Village of Mohawk, 34-year-old male, shortness of breath, 1735. MOVAC acknowledging 1735. Seventeen thirty-five.

0: have any changes. Room assignment on arrival will see you in approximately 10. Bass it out, 1734.
1: Fine,
2: doing. I'll be transporting one male from the PD to MCJ. Starting mods in the notes. Tower's been notified.
1: 1740.

0: 7 dispatch. We have a room. Or my partner forgot to get it.
1: Dispatch to Stockton, 7045.
0: Can you repeat that? We were walking into a dead zone.
1: 7047.
0: Thank you.

assist, resulted in the arrest of the Jason Gould apartments. Received a call stating that units were looking for a female subject. The caller spotted the female. You guys all set, or does that need to be dispatched?

0: Jim Care, Hermes 1-7. Port Apartment 3. Across a Black River Boulevard for a 78-year-old male. Dizzy, uncontrolled blood pressure, 31M1-1747.
1: That's received.
2: Station 1 received.

0: Yeah, can we have a UFD, a medical volunteer transport for a 43-year-old? Male.
1: Chris, you're talking with you?

0: King 49ers.
1: Three male, new voluntary medical transport, 26A Adam 9, 1749.

0: Narcotics Demovac EMS, 15 East Main Street, for a 7-year-old male, foreign body lodged in his throat, negative difficulty breathing. We're repeating to Movac EMS, 15 East Main Street, Village of Mohawk, for a 7-year-old male, foreign body lodged in his throat, negative difficulty breathing, 1750.
1: Alarm. 5 Thistle Court. It's 5 Thistle Court, residential alarm. Activation was the left family room door and kitchen glass break detector.
2: Four 209, I'll back up 48 and keep 45 in.
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0: 209 South Main, the back garage, 209 South Main. Susan Graff, CRP, believes that somebody was in her garage last night. She heard them leave when she entered it. She's now feeling unsafe. Possibly has a video of the unknown info on the person, though. Surveilling further.
1: Copy.
0: You want a second car, you'll be all set.
1: Control, we'll be all set.
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1: That is affirmative. Did you figure out what we're doing with this call? Did you need to be attached to it at all?

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0: She's got a call from Kelly Depp stating at 4202 Shenandoah. She's locked out of her apartment. Can you swing over and assist?
1: Repeat. 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
2: Eighteen,

0: in the area of Cross Beach Road and Flower Court. Should be a white male in his 60s wearing black pants, no shirt. He was walking towards Floyd Ave. Probably states that his pants are super loose. He was showing his genitals and his behind. He was trying to pull them up. It occurred kind of go unknown where he went from Floyd Ave.
1: 365.

0: Security's requested an ATM escort, second level of the garage. 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
1: Very happy to have you on.
0: 18-0.

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2: 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There's 50s male out with police. 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There will be an evaluation for 50s male. 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Control clear, 1805.

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0: 30. I need you to point towards Fairhaven for, they're setting up a staging point for a missing child. Allegedly, they're still in the water. They're unable to locate. If you need more, you can call headquarters.
1: Copy. Do you have Cuba going? I'm like an hour and a half away.
0: Hey, sir. It looks like it's actually more in the village. It's a little Sodus Bay. Troops en route, but they're using Fairhaven as a command.
1: Receive.
0: I did inform the ranger up there, just in case he sees a lot of activity.
1: Okay.

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You're responding for a 98-year-old female, conscious and breathing, activated her medical alarm, difficulty breathing, retaining fluids. 32 B-Boy 1, 1811.

County Two Cedarville Edwards EMS, 140 Clemens Road, Town of Litchfield. 78-year-old male, general weakness. Repeating to Cedarville Edwards EMS, 140 Clemens Road, Town of Litchfield. 78-year-old male, general weakness. 1812.

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1: County 0114, Roger.
2: 7-4-1 for difficulty 3-6. Or are they two separate calls?

0: 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It's a 78-year-old male failure to thrive.
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1: Hey there. 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
1: Green Lantern Apartments. Apartment 12 had a call come from the mobile crisis unit. Reports of a white female, 42 years old, named Alicia Bard, threatening to stick her head into an oven. Of course, the individual, unknown if the individual is violent. We got another car, sorry for you.
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for rehab and nursing in Rickside. 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

0: Oh, we cut off. 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

0: 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Going to be for an 85-year-old female, conscious and breathing, chest pains, clamminess. 10D Davis 4, 1827.
1: Street between Oneida and Tracy, 1300 Tennessee. Callers on Mike from 500 Plant Street, stating that there's 11 subjects on the property, unknown description, but they're currently trespassing at this time. 1847.
2: That's

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0: 13, you're on the scene, 1829.
1: 40 Riverside Drive, in the bushes between Riverside Drive and Walmart, for a 30s male, laying in the bushes, unknown situation, PD's also en route, just arriving on scene, 1829.

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1: You notified DOT that the signal at Church in Maine is not working correctly?
0: X11 Lennox Ave. Female versus a male in the driveway. They drove away in a van last seen heading towards Little Caesars. Said they just passed an officer.

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0: 4-6. We're going to be in 4-6-4 for the remainder of the line.
1: 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Call this office.
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1: Transporting one cooperative mail, starting miles 58294 to the United County Cap Corp.
0: United County Cap Corp is 1831.

0: control of Raymond's on scene.
1: Was recently released from the hospital. He's currently not acting right and aggressive at this time. 1834.
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1: 5-6, we'll be notifying Mike Oswald.

Fostering. 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Cross of Shepherd Driving, Calvin Ave, for a 72-year-old female MS patient. Fell off the toilet, no injuries, requesting a lift assist only. 1835.

Engine 3, overdose 719 Parkway East. Engine 3, overdose 719 Parkway East for a 61 female just home from recent lung surgery, taking several medications, not acting right, is aggressive, not alert. History of opiate use, unknown if intentional or not. Be a 23 C Charles 1, PD also en route, 1836.

0: Fire Control of Kunkel, over to 719 Parkway East, City of Utica.
1: Fire Control, final 4 left in.
0: Kunkel overdose 719 Parkway East. Kunkel overdose 719 Parkway East. City of Utica crosses the Pister out of Brookside Ave. For a 61-year-old female, lung cancer, correction, just had a recent lung surgery. Not coherent, is aggressive, possible overdose on medication. We have a district rig and law enforcement route, 23 Charles 1, 1838, Vial 4 on scene 1838.
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1: 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I'll be en route to a follow-up at 9267, Route 26.

0: and serving the customers. There's one younger wearing tan and black shirt and another middle-aged man, no shirt. 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
0: 115 arrival. Thank you, 115.

Hey, Mitchell. 1002 off Spiegel Street, Community Health and Behavioral. Calls on Amanda, advising his client in the process of being 945 by a clinician. History of violence, 18.3.

0: blackmail, stealing body sprays and deodorant, with a female victim also that's been trespassed in the past. The caller is attempting to make a stop, but they are refusing to give the project back. Mail is marked on black, 18.3.
1: Of course, copy.

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0: 1847.
1: This 425 reported Stewart Shop calls at Trista Tinker 02 ago. Black male, 20 to 30 years old, black shirt over his shoulders, stole property, last seen on foot towards the Med Square on State. 1847.
2: Minutes before making our descent, we have flashlights, and we will be filtering at the pond on the way down if needed. So we're all squared away.
3: 25-4. 25-4. 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

0: 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I cleared it all the way.
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0: Mi francés.
1: Road, down the left turn, closest cross. Hell's Kitchen Road, 86-year-old male, conscious, alert, and breathing normally. 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I've been out on four-wheelers all day, unknown heat exhaustion. 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
1: Star for the MVA property image, state in Columbia, Cuba, Columbia, blocking traffic, 19 sorted.

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2: 7 South, I want to be in service.
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2: Copy, just let me interrupt, sir.
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2: Hello.
1: 1906.
3: 1828 to Central. I'll be in service post 41 South, shoot 4928. I'll head out to that shots fired call as well.
1: 1906.

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Vinyl, sick person, 777, Route 49. 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Car getting...

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1: Five three, only the car available. I have start with 57 for the discounted progress center for 11 Quinty Mohawk.

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Centralnetta County, Whitesboro, heat exposure 189 Castle Road. Hidden Valley Golf Course. Cross of Wood Road for a 93-year-old male incoherent due to heat exposure. Yeah, 20 David 1, 1918.

phone for a Dodge Caravan color black, passing people unsafe. For all units, be on the lookout information. Special attention, Route 26 and Lebanon Road, southbound out of Georgetown. If a Dodge Caravan passing unsafely, and be southbound 1919.

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0: Domestic. PD on scene requesting EMS for a 24 male with arm pain.
1: That's 501 Cleveland Ave, 501 Cleveland Ave, John Dunn is the RP. So there was a kid messing with his gas meter. He left on the scooter heading towards Stone Street. Unknown name, said he lives in the neighborhood, was last wearing black shorts and a t-shirt with tannish hair.
2: Well, that's a better.

0: DT23, we're out with operator.
1: I'm not sure if this is one of the same, but I just got a call from the county regarding 6 juveniles jumping into the water in the area near the snack bar at Green Lake.
0: We're out with 4 of them. It might be the same.

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0: Yeah, 7131. Respond to State Route 12 northbound Putnam Road ramp. State Route 12 northbound in the Putnam Road ramp. Report of a MVA personal injury. Solitary MVA, as well as the vehicle, currently now on fire.
1: Okay.
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1: Responding 1928.
4: Route 12 northbound just off the Putnam Road ramp. Cars reporting a vehicle went off the roadway into the embankment. The vehicle is on fire. They are reporting injuries. We're still trying to get an update on the injuries. 1928.

0: Scrambled acknowledged car 3 responding 1929. She advised they are reporting a 75-year-old male that is bleeding from the mouth. He is out of the vehicle at this time.
1: Final 5-1's off of him, you know.
0: 1929.

0: Got a complaint at 95 East Main Street. 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
1: Thank you, Tracy.

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1: 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Female caller gave the address, hung up. She gave the address very quickly.

0: 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Breathing problems, 4136 Bleecker Road, cross of College Hill Road and Route 5. Responding for an 82-year-old male with labored breathing, elevated heart rate, altered mental status, 6 David 1, 1937. 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

0: 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The 10 Charles 3, 1940.
1: You're clear, 1940.
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3: If you have me.
1: Central.
2: I'll be clear of that call on North Main. Do you have anything else pending?
1: Negative. You're clear, 1941.
4: Traffic inquiries from Castlewood and Pearson Route to the other call.
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0: Hello?
1: I've made contact with the crew. They're all set. They just are requesting law enforcement.
0: Confirm. I was trying to ask someone for Cortland County if they need them on emergent response. Cortland County didn't have anyone available, but they're trying to get someone out as soon as possible.
1: Crew states that it's not an emergency. It's fine.
0: Received 1944.
2: For the fire department, you don't have to close down the whole lane. Just come over near the passing. You can come down this way.
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1: Server 206, St. Peter's Ave, crosses of River Street, Floyd Ave. The upstairs apartment has 2 to 3 people arguing and fighting. Sounds like it's males and females, possibly a domestic situation with a male, female, and stepson. Currently talking about stabbing each other. Stepson is an adult. He's in his 30s.

0: to Movac Mutual EMS, the Grand 99 6th Ave, third floor, female, diabetic issues. Repeating to Movac Mutual EMS, the Grand 99 6th Ave, third floor, female with diabetic issues, 1954.
1: But not her children who are also in the residence?
2: 201, I got
3: 208, copy, in room.
1: 1955.

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0: Tundra 5, Red Roof in.
1: Saying anything. He's got a history of heart issues. Said he just got out of the hospital yesterday.